go. When I was nice and kind, I could not catch a break. When I was nice and kind, I couldn't catch a break. Round all these back door backstabbing, low down rats and snakes. So tired of these jiving women, conniving men, smiling faces, got their hands out, friends I used to be.

these jiving women can laugh at me. 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I used to be tender-hearted, but those days are past and gone.

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0: Well, step aside.
2: I need a job. And I ain't waiting no damn money.
0: Excuse me, please let that gentleman through. This is the space program, and we are only accepting applications for engineers at this time. What is your name, sir?
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4: 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I want to fly the president to Cadence every other day.
5: 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Hey.

Super, we need a shallow, we should have a suit of water, and I'm looking for the hammer, but the shade for the SAO can I break the litter?

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1: The March of the Intelligence.
2: This is stories. Stories.
1: Deadverse.
2: All right, state of mind.
1: JFX. It's the Odyssey, son.
2: Explosive.
1: Gadgeto.
2: Gadgeto.
1: I'm in the right state of mind, son.
2: Who are you, son?
1: I'm in the right state of mind, kid.
2: Who are you, son?

unskillfulness, overshoots the trademark. Cops raid the park after dark. Who got the dirty end of the stick? Axe Rick, cop three, about the wild goose chase in 93. It was the year of the ox, 1973. I reveal what I feel from the street. I'm storming out the norm, waking out. I meditate the champ, 1,000 verses in the morning. I leave all amped. A million thoughts scan like a sound card. I'm scarred from 96. I still feel within the fix. No remedy to straight my act. Is the oddity due to strong impact? I get paid. The tempo and the radiant world.

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A dual device, you can't see I'm in a deeper kick. It's too precise as the vector just plays the fucking piano. It was a dirty, enormous storm. Radio stations won't play the norm. I'm strange.

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1: It is not the end.
0: I'm a human being.
1: It is not the end.
0: I'm no common stock.
1: Wake up,
0: son. I'm no common stock.
2: Hello? Can somebody give me popcorn?

0: 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In fact, we 100 and you don't know the half. After this beat, you're gonna need a bath.
1: RLP. Radio Libre en Périgord.

0: Yeah. 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
0: what?
1: Nigga, what?
0: What? I fucking tie you to a fucking bedpost with your ass cheeks spread out and shit, right? Put a hanger on a fucking stove and let that shit sit there for like a half hour. Take it off and stick it in your ass slow, like.
1: Yeah, I fucking lay your nuts on a fucking dresser. Just your nuts laying on a fucking dresser and bang them shits with a spike fucking bat.
0: I fucking pull your fucking tongue out your fucking mouth and stab the shit with a rusty screwdriver.
1: I fucking hang you by your fucking dick off the fucking 12-story building out this motherfucker.
0: I fucking sew your asshole clothes and keep feeding you and feeding you and feeding you and feeding you.
2: Yo, so it's going down like that,
3: yeah.
2: Huh?
3: Yeah.
4: Yo,
3: nigga,
4: from the slums of Shaolin, Wu-Tang Clan.

0: fast showed him all dressed up and his phone need Dr. God, get up. He looked in the camera and fixed his specs. He gave a fascinating lecture about anal sex.
1: Anal sex.
0: Anal

yourself another hobby. 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Is Dr. Koop a man to trust? It seems at least that Reagan must. If Ron's a trusting sort of guy, he trusts Ed Meese. I wonder why. I wonder why. Wonder why. The AMA has just got caught for doing stuff they should ought. All they

0: 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A little green monkey over there kills a million people.
1: That's not fair.
0: Did it really go that way? Did you ask the CIA? Would they take you serious?

0: 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Oh, you run up your mouth, sir. Oh, you can't chat so much. You all just run up your mouth. You can't do DJ.
1: No higher.
0: Oh, shut up, make I do I think.
1: Galang, lion, galang, you depend on top.

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It is easier to redirect it. Learn more ways to preserve rather than destroy. Avoid rather than check. Check rather than hurt. Hurt rather than maim. Maim rather than kill. For all life is precious.

0: Yes, I'd like to get a room. Yeah, it'll be 2 weeks.
1: Mm-hmm.
0: Okay. I don't want anybody to clean the room. I'll just come get some sheets and towels. Cool? Yeah. All right. Elevator this way? All right. Thank you.
2: Thanks.
0: Gotta do this, man. Yo. Yes, this is my floor right here. Thank you. Get in this room. Yeah. 1, 2, 1, 2. Yo, party people, check 1, 2, 1, 2. It's your boy,